0: Vámonos.
1: At night on a Thursday, are we there yet? Talk about hazards out there right now. If you're navigating the A7 toward Hanover, remember that section near Berghof is sporting some slick oil patches and defective vehicles. Super dramatic stuff. Thankfully, Salzgitter reports a beautiful 20 degrees Celsius with clear skies, so hopefully the driving conditions improve faster than the traffic flow around Hamburg. It's time to tune out those warnings. We need something effortlessly rhythm-driven. Since you asked for it, here is Pitbull kicking off

0: Speaking of conditions, Delmenhorst is showing us a lovely 21 degrees Celsius and plenty of clear sky right now. But heads up, later this afternoon, we're shifting to only 19 degrees Celsius under an overcast canopy. It sounds like nature just decided to put brakes on the vibe switch. Speaking of putting air brakes on, I heard about these dramatic conditions out there on the A7 near Birkhoff oil slicks and defective vehicles. Super dramatic stuff for a Thursday night drive. Seriously, folks, please enjoy your commute safely. Now let's shift gears entirely. We need something effortlessly catchy after worrying about highway hazards all evening. You asked us to slow things down just enough for this absolute classic. Here comes Rick Astley.
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0: Folks, between global tension and wrestling with national debt metrics and German politics, it sounds like we collectively need a deep breath. Thankfully, our local chaos is minimal. The A30 near Bad Oeynhausen is officially lifted, so save your nerves for something else tonight. Speaking of changes, expect 21 degrees Celsius right now in Lüneburg Perfect, but those clouds are waiting to drop us down to 18 degrees under an overcast sky later on this afternoon. Maybe nature couldn't decide on a temperature today? No worries, though, because while the rest of the world is dealing with everything from oil price spikes to wildfires, we deserve something genuinely effortless right now. Since much of life feels like one continuous plot twist, let us indulge in Nikki's perfect pop therapy and just breathe it all out.
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0: It's 2:30 on this Thursday, and if you check the headlines, it feels like every critical system, global finance, our energy grid, even seemingly basic social stability is currently flashing red. Germany grappling with 31.887 per capita in debt, volatile oil prices, big corporate layoffs. Meanwhile, a complex geopolitical rhythm plays out everywhere from Europe's fires to the Middle East's tense airspace. At least locally, we know matters are calming down. The traffic areas around Anderten and Hanover Oost are reported clear. Right now, Lüneburg is enjoying a perfectly pleasant 21 degrees Celsius with a bright, clear sky. Amidst all the mounting global stress, the sheer absurdity of it almost requires mandatory decompression. Hang in there for us right now. We're leaving out the headlines and diving straight into some musical sanctuary. Let's just enjoy the rhythm tonight.
1: Let me try from the top again.

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1: Midnight hits different when everything finally settles down. Looks like we're enjoying 23 degrees Celsius right now, though things will dip to 21 later. A gentle night cool down. A quick heads up, drivers near Braunschweig are advised of people on the road in both directions. But enough talk about movement, it's time to just listen. Grab your thoughts and settle in. We've got a request lined up for some pure musical decompression.

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1: The world feels like it has been running on a very strained battery lately. Geopolitical drama, market dips, and care shortages piling up. Before we sink after all that global turbulence, let's look at the local scene. Travel tonight around Braunschweig requires extra caution. Please be careful if you're heading into or from South and Gartenstadt. Right now in Wolfsburg, it is a manageable 20 degrees Celsius with clear skies. Looks like it stays that way later today, too. Speaking of energy levels, I know the news cycle makes us feel low. So when Flo-Rida drops low next, prepare for an oversized blast of pure vintage radio sugar. We'll ride the wave and pretend none of those multi-trillion euro debt problems exist until the curtain call. Let's just listen.

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1: Hang on. Before we dive into geopolitical messes or global debt figures reaching 31,887 per capita seriously, let's clear the air. Good news. That danger around Braunschweig South and Gartenstadt is officially lifted. Right now, Hanover is rocking a perfect 22 degrees Celsius with crystal skies. It will mellow just a tick later this afternoon, closer to 21 degrees. Despite all the talk of layoffs at BMW and Porsche or wildfires overseas, it's locally pristine tonight. Give the weight of the world a break. We're talking good weather right here. And speaking of things that hit hard, get ready for Britney Spears' Criminal. Don't worry about what side of the street you're on. Just focus on singing really loud at 3 a.m.

Bremen is rocking at 22 degrees Celsius right now, perfectly clear for this wild Thursday night. Remember those afternoon drops to 21 degrees when you make your way through the area. Just be careful on the roads toward Oldenburg, according to traffic ops. The deer near Westerstede West are staging a roadblock and taking out drivers. Anyway, hoping Built to Last actually lives up to its name, because considering this energy tonight, it's going to need it. Melee is coming right up.

Australia. It is 3:20 on a Thursday morning. You're deep in the zone now. Braunschweig keeps shining bright with a crisp 21 degrees Celsius and clear skies. Perfect if you actually manage to get out of bed. But speaking of getting somewhere, heads up drivers, there's some nasty disruption along the A1 near Sittensen due to that broken down truck blocking traffic on the right lane and hard shoulder. Just plan for delays when navigating from Elsdorf into Hamburg. Right, we've got a massive sing-along coming up next. Imagine Dragons are playing It's Time. Hopefully, it means time is finally moving, especially if you're stuck in any of that A1 gridlock right now.

6:30 in the morning. You're deep into the late shift right here on Hubu FM. Look outside. Lunenburg is enjoying a pristine 21 degrees Celsius under clear skies. Honestly, that peaceful little pocket of normalcy feels almost defiant when you factor in what's happening globally. Serious headlines are calling out tonight, massive political debt figures jumping around, geopolitical tensions spiking again, and the stock market reacting to an ever-so-high oil price. It's definitely a volatile moment across the continent. On the good news side, at least the A1 section near Sittenson has cleared up, so if you were stuck struggling with traffic hours ago, that struggle is officially over. We're tracking some major financial wobbles and global unrest right now. It's a lot to process before dawn. Let's sit with it for a moment. Stand Atlantic are back on the air. Catch them playing Lavender Bones.

3040 a.m. Thursday, and the night is keeping its unbelievably sunny rhythm. Braunschweig enjoys a beautiful 21 degrees Celsius right now, perfect for ignoring your alarm clock until morning. Good news on the road, too. Looks like all that worry about the A28 near Westerstede, it's officially lifted. Speaking of things lifting, we sure hope this song can give you positive vibes. Time to power through this one with Bad Blood by Taylor Swift.

0: It is barely 4 a.m., friends. Oldenburg looks deceptively calm right now at a crisp 19 degrees Celsius, a temperature perfect for convincing yourself you can still function without coffee. If you were crossing the A28 sector recently, take a deep breath. That section has officially lifted all warnings. Now, ditch the travel logistics and the early morning survival tips. We need pure, unadulterated energy to power through tonight's soundtrack. Get ready for this one.
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1: It's 4 o'clock at night out there, friends. Not quite dark enough for reflection, but definitely past the point of anything serious needing solving. Good news, though, Hildesheim is painting up beautifully at 20 degrees Celsius with a clear sky. That's lovely air to contemplate all the chaos.

currently going on in the world. The headlines are certainly giving us whiplash tonight. Everything from geopolitical tensions and corporate layoffs to our own domestic stumbling blocks, especially regarding stability or even just affordable care. It sounds exhausting. Don't worry about stabilizing power grids or resolving high debt levels. We have a traffic blip to deal with. First, if you're heading on the A7 towards Hanover, know that Berghof exit is closed due to an oil slick cleanup. Just take your breath and reroute your thinking. Now, let's ditch the global turmoil and systemic financial woes entirely because we've all been lost enough today. Ellie Goulding knows how to soundtrack that feeling. Get ready for Lost and Found.

0: you. We cleared the days over, folks. Just another deep breath taken successfully. Another 24 hours lived, survived. Bremen itself is smiling tonight at a beautiful 21 degrees Celsius, really proving that nature doesn't need complex geopolitics to handle its business. Speaking of things being messy, if you're out near the A7 and seeing signs about oil cleanup near Burghof exit, take the circuitous route and just ignore the disruption. Seriously, enough with the detours in life and on the road. Let's sideline all that noise for a moment. Forget infrastructure failures or spilled hydrocarbons. It's time to get properly lost in thought again. Turn down the volume on everything except this vibe. This one is for deep thinkers only.
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keep spinning, doesn't it? Göttingen is keeping things predictable at 19 degrees Celsius. A remarkably stable vibe for this hour. We don't need to summarize every dramatic moment of last week. Deep thoughts are much better over a continuous groove. Take a breath and just let the rest settle from you. It's time to remember we're still quite functional, right?

0: It's Thursday, 4:30 in the morning. A time for deep thought, maybe some sleep, certainly not interval training. Hamburg is holding steady with 20 degrees Celsius now, looking perfectly clear skies all day until that crisp 21 degree mark hits this afternoon. If you're thinking about improving your fitness, well, let's just monitor the sofa cushions. They'll do fine for another week or two. Up next, we switch gears with Tongues, Brooke.
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1: Just getting our bearings here at Tubal FM tonight. Speaking of things settling down, if you were heading past Hamburg toward Hanover on the A7, that Burkhoff exit situation, well, they've lifted it. Danger officially canceled. Meanwhile, over in Hanover itself, we are looking at a perfectly clear sky and a mild 19 degrees Celsius. Nothing extreme to worry about there. Up next, we're going into Das Modell with the track named Isels Altraum. I have no idea what that means, literally, but either way, if it involves an ass and a dream, this is definitely going to be memorable.
2: 1, 2, 3, 4.

spent the last few hours listening to all these updates. Geopolitics, markets dipping below zero, political debt spiraling upwards. It certainly feels like a day with its own dramatic soundtrack. But hey, we managed through it all together tonight on Hubu FM. Up here in Delmenhorst, things are looking perfectly mild at 19 degrees Celsius. That calm sure is a welcome change from whatever global chaos news cycle threw at us. Speaking of clear skies, the A7 Birkhoff exit warning has officially been lifted. Danger no longer exists. And now, as Mike signs off for good, I have to pass it over to Kate for the morning shift. Now you know Kate, she operates on a different clock entirely. It's going to be wonderfully impulsive and just plain unpredictable, but that's what we all love about her doing time before sunrise. To get us ready for whatever adventure she throws down next, let the Who play Won't Get Fooled Again. We wish you safe travels until the sun comes up.

world. It is finally here. Mike, thank you so much for keeping us company last night. Though frankly, after all that geopolitical turbulence and debt spinning upwards, I'm fairly sure he fell asleep mid-broadcast. We need a caffeine infusion of pure charisma to survive today. Seriously. Globals can be rough, right? All the news about markets dipping below zero and everything else really makes you feel like things are set to hit a negative 10% by lunch. Look at Hanover though. A perfect 19 degrees Celsius outside, completely insulated from all that worldwide chaos. Now let's ditch the financial forecasts and the alarming global warnings. We need the soundtrack for getting out the door. To bring this massive Thursday morning into focus, REM, we are laying down

I prepare for the worst in a storm. It doesn't take long before I'm shaking. I watch the news.

It's Thursday, July 30th, and we're alive. Just wanted a super quick heads up for anyone heading out near Oldenburg. The A293 has some defects today, so please watch those trucks. But shake off any traffic gloom, because the weather report is pure sunshine magic. Braunschweig is basking at a cheerful 20 degrees Celsius right now, rising just to 21 degrees by lunchtime. Seriously, we deserve this perfect forecast. We need that upbeat energy flowing through you all day long. To get your foot tapping and send those good vibes echoing across Lower Saxony, let's bring back some nostalgia with Smash Mouth and Walking on the Sun.

0: Seriously, it is barely sunrise out there, but we are officially on the air. Before you start that caffeine fix, quick heads up, A293 near Oldenburg has major defects due to trucks. Please exercise extreme caution through the Etzhorn and Nadelst stretch. But look at that forecast. Weather in Halmstad is hitting a gorgeous 20 degrees Celsius under a clear sky. Does your coffee taste 20 degrees warmer? Probably not, but we are gearing up for a day filled with superior vibes anyway. Get ready to watch out, because this next track is about pure momentum.
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0: Okay, good people. Early Thursday morning momentum check. Good news for those travelling through Oldenburg, that A293 stretch has had its warning lifted clear sailing now on the Etzhorn and Nadorst path. Seriously, a crisis averted just in time to kick off your day right. Hanover is holding strong at 19 degrees Celsius under this massive, beautiful sky. And by tonight, we're talking 21 degrees Celsius clear skies, perfect for that midweek energy boost. This next track, Interstellar Sarah Connor and Sido making a cosmic journey across the stars, is pure-sounding board poetry. Does it really need to cross galaxies just to get the beat right sometimes? Either way, grab your headphones. Let's dive into some deep space vibes.
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morning, lucky sleepers. It's 5040 on this chaotic Thursday, 30th July, and you've survived another night. Now, forget all that headlines nonsense, the dipping stock markets, the mega debt worries, or even those massive geopolitical drama flashes. Here in Hildesheim, though, it is a breezy 20 degrees Celsius under a flawless clear sky, promising the same lovely 20 degrees later this evening. Life might feel like a global mixtape of crises right now, but we're choosing to hit rewind and keep things fun. Are you ready? Because next up, Bananarama brings the perfect blast from pop history with Venus. Let's shake off those worries and find some classic dance floor euphoria.

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1: Good morning. It is 5:50 o'clock. It's Thursday. Did you survive another rotation around the sun? Forget all the geopolitical drama and the dizzying figures about European debt. Even if things feel volatile, from strained politics to global missile alerts, you hear folks talking about Wilhelmshaven right now, a pristine 21 degrees Celsius under that perfect blue sky. The world outside is arguably complicated, but we are ignoring it. We're focused on this moment instead. Let's skip the corporate news and jump straight to pure energy. Next up, Little Image with Kill the Ghost. Because after tackling global anxieties, sometimes you just need a proper sonic seance. Let's see who wakes up first.

Yeah.

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1: Morning Rush means diving straight past geopolitical panic and crippling debt reports. Did you hear the numbers? Still feeling like we are sitting at 19 degrees Celsius, which, honestly, is just fine for a Thursday at 6 a.m. Forget the international headlines, the missiles, the markets dipping, the whole exhausting show. We're in Hubu FM, where today's focus remains strictly local and wonderfully irrelevant. Our weather forecast calls for another crystal clear sky across Lower Saxony. Stick with that comfortable 19 degrees all day long. Now, before we tackle whatever big feelings you've packed into your coffee cup this morning, let me warn you, next up is Meghan Trainor, Me Too. Try to enjoy that track ironically, since everything feels like it requires a group sing-along apology these days.

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1: From global missiles and massive layoffs to cancelled motorways and C31,887 debt reports, this is wild stuff. But hey, at least Osnabrück keeps us comfy at 19 degrees. Turn up that nostalgia with Quarterflash because we are building towards a beautiful 21 degrees tonight.

you hear that? We're running back to 20 degrees Celsius perfection, starting right now in Hildesheim. It's a crystal clear kind of Thursday that practically writes itself. Regarding the A39 status update, all clear signals means we can skip the stress and just focus on the excellent vibes ahead. Remember that feeling? That golden moment when everything lined up at exactly 20 degrees again, whether you were traveling or just heading to your coffee spot? Let's put those engines running with Martin Jensen, because this song brings back memories way better than a perfectly paved motorway.

0: Good morning, superstars. 6:30 already and we are powered up for Thursday. Just a quick word on that A1 snarl near Lon. Take your time out there. Don't let an accident mess with the groove. But hey, at least Bremen is giving us 19 degrees and glorious blue skies today. Later tonight, we cruise into 21 degrees perfection. It's basically guaranteed good vibes for four seasons. Let's sweep that commute stress right away. We need some undeniable glamour to get moving. Fergie knows how to set the perfect rhythm for this morning, so crank it up for LLA love.
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0: Good morning, gorgeous listeners. You survived another Monday night, so let's tackle this Thursday chaos head on. All the global tension, the steep market dips, even that massive 31,887 debt per capita? Let's file those worries in a drawer and forget they exist for the next 3 minutes. Listen up, if you were catching us near Lorney Dinklage on the A1, take it slow. That accident scene is a no-go zone right now. On a brighter note, Bremen is delivering brilliant 19 degrees today, so keep the sunglasses handy. We need this lift. Get ready for some undeniable American roots energy, because Santa Fe is coming up next and we are totally powering through those international headlines to get you going.
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0: gorgeous listeners. It's Thursday morning here on Hubu FM at 6050 sharp. And let's face it, there is a whole lot of life chaos floating around this morning. Global tensions and massive local headlines? Yeah, we're putting those worries right next to the oil spill cleanup crew down by the A7. It's too much today. But chin up, everyone. Hanover feels absolutely brilliant at 19 degrees Celsius under a clear sky, promising an even warmer day of 21 degrees tonight. Stay safe cruising through Lower Saxony. That Birkhoff exit is still closed for cleanup. Now, forget the debt figures and international alarms for 3 minutes, because we've got Girls Aloud coming up next to power your Thursday straight into the weekend.
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0: Good morning, superstars. Hope you successfully beat the clock this Thursday. Your survival deserves a confetti shower. Heard those A7 reports heading towards Hanover drop the red flags, meaning getting through that Birkhoff exit just got dramatically easier. Now for the vibe check. 20 degrees Celsius in Hildesheim and the sky is absolutely pristine, right? It's perfect weather to forget everything else and lean into this track because the Aveners rework of Fade Out Lines is about to set your whole week to a brand new tempo.
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1: Good morning. We've navigated another Thursday already, which deserves a massive celebratory confetti throw, even if 24 hours of global events feel like they've packed enough crises for three decades. Seriously, though, between geopolitical spikes, corporate layoffs at giants like BMW and Porsche, and all the public debt worrying people, your brain needs a reset button right now. Thankfully, our view from Hamburg is cooperating. We're rocking 19 degrees Celsius with that perfect clear sky vibe. And quick update on travel matters, good news for everyone heading towards Hanover. The A7 Birkhoff exit is finally cleared across. Let's leave the world's instability, whether it's financial markets dipping or global headlines running wild, at the station. System of a Down has this track, Lonely Day, and it's the perfect kick to inject some pure, beautifully chaotic energy back into your morning.

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1: You know what? This gridlock of global headlines demands a massive espresso IV drip just to process it all. Seriously, though, hearing that German cities are out here needing billions in federal funding for critical climate resilience measures, it's enough crisis material to fuel a whole season of reality TV drama. We need some actionable solutions, not just endless debates. Speaking of stability, Hildesheim is showing off with a perfect 20 degrees Celsius and blue skies right now. Keep that golden glow going until the evening hits at 20 again. It's amazing how basic resources remain untouched while we worry about funding gaps in existential adaptation measures. Time for a massive mood shift. The world feels huge, doesn't it? Sometimes you just need to shed all this geopolitical weight and pretend everything is fine. Let your worries float away with the sheer drama of Dancing on My Own by the Blackout Choir. We can all pretend we're heartbroken, but absolutely own the moment.

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1: Billion-dollar anxieties over climate resilience funding. Sound exhausting, really? When literally everything seems broken and the government gridlock is at its peak, you just need an immediate mental escape hatch. Speaking of things that are unexpectedly difficult right now, watch out on the A2 heading towards Hanover. We've got tyre parts littering bad spots and a dead vehicle blocking the emergency lane. Seriously, can't roads be less chaotic? But hey, at least Osnabrück is managing a beautiful 20 degrees Celsius today, keeping things perfectly clear despite all the headlines. We need that little slice of stability. Time to ditch the political dread and the traffic complaints. Let's get properly cheeky, because when you feel like making an entrance, you just gotta sing it out loud. Rod Stewart knows exactly how to capture that Saturday morning strut vibe until we play Daya. Think I'm sexy.

Honestly, covering massive world events and finding rogue tire parts littering the A2 sounds absolutely exhausting this morning. But while Hamburg enjoys a perfect 20 degrees Celsius clear sky, let's crank up the good vibes because we're about to find out if Lily Allen can write an anthem that clears your car window dirt.

0: Morning, everyone. A solid 20 degrees Celsius in Salzgitter means we should probably put our feet up, right? But first, a quick reality check. Traffic junk still littering the A7 near Dorfmark rest stop, so watch out for tyre pieces this morning. Seriously, those objects are sketchy. And speaking of things that cost actual money, big climate adaptation demands are popping up across Germany, exposing some rather systemic funding gaps from our federal partners. Deep stuff. But we're not dwelling on broken infrastructure today. We deserve better vibes. Zara Larsson is spinning Ruin My Life next. Let's get into the music and forget about both tire pieces and existential climate funds for 3 minutes.
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0: Good morning, Thursday. It is 8,010 a.m. here at Hubu FM. The world news cycle certainly keeps things intense. The reports coming out of Ukraine are incredibly tragic, painting such a devastating picture that demands all our attention. But for now, let's breathe. Our forecast for Wolfsburg shows a lovely 20 degrees Celsius and clear skies outside today. Good vibes mean the annoying traffic warning at Weidertor remains safely cancelled. Life's massive global dramas do not stop us from having little moments of mundane genius, like hitting 20 degrees in July. Let's leave that deep stuff behind us for now. We are switching gears completely. Get ready, because Highland, One More Time, is coming up to take you right back in time.
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1: Forget the massive global noise for 30 seconds. This 23 degrees weather in Osnabrück is perfect cruising temperature. Hang tight while we navigate around those pesky defective trucks, because this next song's pure classic rock blast is about to make you feel invincible.

0: 8, Thursday morning energy required. Did you feel that buzz? We've got 22 degrees Celsius of clear skies reported in Wilhelmshaven. Fantastic for getting going. But hold up, those roadworks on the A1 south toward Bremen are definitely slowing things down right at the 4 km mark. Don't let traffic woes kill your momentum, because we need a major soundtrack uplift, so stick with us. ACC is dropping pure dynamite, guaranteed to make any commute feel like the fastest rock and roll getaway in history.
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You made it. It's 8:40 in the morning, and even if corporate giants like BMW are reporting a tough 35% profit plunge for Q2 2026, we aren't letting bad economics ruin your Thursday groove. Speaking of slowdowns, seriously, folks, A30 between Rhine and Amsterdam is moving at snail pace right now. Gridlock means extreme caution near shut-off intersection. Watch out for that accident scene. Good news, though, Helmstedt is shining bright at 24 degrees Celsius, perfect weather despite the traffic chaos. Hang on to that good energy, because later tonight, still clear skies dropping to a gentle 21 degrees Celsius. Now, if your Thursday vibe needs a little boost, pun intended, we've got Gracie Abrams playing Free now, so let's get ready to really feel free.

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3: 8:50 in the morning. Can you believe it? Corporate structures collapsing are certainly dramatic reading, especially after reports of BMW's massive 35% profit plunge. Honestly, nothing says stay positive, like being told 8,000 jobs disappeared overnight. And if your internal wiring feels a bit messy, take care near Dorfmark on the A7. We're talking roadside objects there. But hey, good news for getting destinations. Oldenburg is crystal clear at 23 degrees Celsius right now. Later, winding down to a gentle 19 degrees, but still blue skies guaranteed. Don't let structural financial weakness derail your morning journey. It's time to find that groove with Alex Gordino and the radio edit of Destination Calabria.

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1: 9 o'clock and we are rolling through, even if the A30 near Shutoff is currently throwing up a 3-kilometre accident jam. Seriously, what? Meanwhile, in bigger headlines, it sounds like Washington has built an emergency plan just for navigating some political roadblocks. Wild stuff, eh? But don't lose your buzz over that. Crystal clear skies are waiting for you anyway. Lunenburg right now is hitting a breezy 23 degrees Celsius, looking perfect for Thursday. Later on, things settle back down to a very civilized 20 degrees Celsius. Speaking of vibes, get ready because Boris is here with Rock Your Body. Time to own this.

emergency plans, big government buzzkills drafting strategies just to bypass political brick walls. Wow, so much for stable ground, right? Speaking of things that feel unstable, we just got word there's a frustrating traffic jam on the A30 near Chytów. Seriously? Can't they schedule these accidents? Leave your deepest political concerns until you've navigated an hour of gridlock first. Good news, though, Hanover is hitting a solid 27 degrees Celsius, so at least nature isn't sabotaging anything today. Get ready, because next up, Loreen is kicking it out with Feels Like Heaven. I hope whatever this song is about actually feels like heaven and not just the faint smell of singed radio equipment.

wonderful. I am so lucky to be here. You are looking so wonderful. And I am so

get into this Thursday morning madness. Deep government emergency plans versus a completely lifted A7 near Dorfmark? Forget the political drama. At a perfect 26 degrees in Braunschweig today, just let London Beats you bring on the sun, blast away any remaining clouds.

right. It's mid-morning and we are defying any notion that agricultural policy shifts require our full attention right now. Seriously, soybean dependency models sound exhausting. Let's talk about something lighter. Remember those metal parts warning on the A7 near Hanover? Keep an extra cautious eye out for debris, because even a beautiful 25 degrees in Lüneburg can't stop you from driving slowly when your mind is wandering off to sunshine and snacks. We've got clear skies all day long, dropping nicely down to 20 by evening. It's prime time for some pure karaoke vibes, so settle in because Enrique Iglesias is about to remind us that sometimes you just need lights on.

0: 40 hitting the speakers. Let's keep this electricity humming all morning long. So, ministers are waving off mandatory autobahn speed limits, suggesting existing standards really cover everything, even when science shows a massive safety boost potential and tons of CO2 savings. Is it public safety or just political performance art out there? Seriously, pay attention, because while 27 degrees in Hildesheim sounds perfect sunshine fuel for now, we have to remember that the A261 has an unsecured accident site near Buchholzer Dreieck, keeping everyone focused on watch speeds today. Otherwise, clear skies suggest pure bliss until evening drops down to 20 Celsius. Time to shake off any thought of bureaucracy and get ready for Will Smith to blast through your speakers.
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0: nearly 10 o'clock. Let's keep this mood going. Remember those massive soybean yields that seem almost too perfect? It brings up big questions about where our food actually comes from. Anyway, if you are heading towards Soltau Ost on the A7, things are a bit dicey right now. Objects everywhere in the middle and left lanes, so drive slow. Enjoying the wonderful 28 degrees Celsius, partly cloudy feeling today, but hey, remember later it cools down beautifully to 21 Celsius with clear skies? Let's forget policy debates and focus on the perfect kind of nostalgia that Lost Frequencies and Callum Scott are about to send through your speakers.
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0: about dramatic news headlines. Massive figures like a 35% profit plunge are hard to digest this Thursday morning. Speaking of unpredictable things changing, heads up if you're driving between Bremen and Osnabrück, the A1 entrance is closed because of roadworks. The forecast for Bremen today is lovely at 26 degrees Celsius, partly cloudy, a perfect day, except maybe when we need a little meteorological melancholy. Because Phil Collins' magic is arriving next, so grab your umbrella, even if you don't think it will ever actually rain down.
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0: 10,001 a Thursday morning, so let's chat about overspending, because today we realised humanity needs almost 1.73 Earths just to keep things running smoothly.
1: Seriously, all this talk about planetary debt feels heavy, especially when regulations are supposed to be helping us.
0: Good news though, that dangerous stretch between AD Walls Road and Bad Fallingbostel. That warning is lifted. For those of you in Hanover right now, enjoying the 28 degrees Celsius partly cloudy vibes, try not to think too much about climate while you sip your coffee. Let's breathe a little easier while we listen to a cappella. Carmen, this one's pure magic.
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2: 10:20 on this perfect Thursday, and yes, we definitely need a moment for some reality checks. Folks, remember Earth Overshoot Day confirmed we are demanding 1.73 full worlds just to keep our day-to-day lives going. Seriously. While that global resource chatter feels incredibly heavy, maybe it's time we stopped pretending regulations make environmental debt disappear. Switching gears quickly, if you're out on the A2 heading between Bad Nenndorf and Lauenau, avoid forgetting about those metal parts scattered across the roadway. For now, Hamburg is enjoying a clear 26 degrees Celsius, cooling down to 21 by evening. But let's take your mind off monumental global consumption problems for a bit. Speaking of knowing things, Mary plus M-A-R-E have You Don't Know next, which seems painfully accurate given the current state of planetary awareness. Hit play.

0: global markets sinking and inflation concerns are heavy stuff. Let's just say you need more than a stable interest rate to fix that mess. But hey, cruising down towards Wilhelmshaven today when it hits 26 degrees Celsius is pure sunshine. Get ready for Hazel English because we've got the perfect soundtrack, moving from this heat all the way down into those cool evening temperatures of 21.
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1: Talking about needing 1.73 Earth sounds less like planetary science and more like a highly demanding club membership. Speaking of things being scattered, remember that caution due to objects on the road near Oldenburg, literally tire parts left for us to navigate around? Good grief. For now, Lerneburg is basking in a blazing 29 degrees Celsius. But don't worry, even this peak summer heat won't last, fading down to a perfect cool 20 by nighttime. All that atmospheric change deserves the boost of some absolute banger. Get ready, because we are slipping straight into pure Robin power.

0: keep thinking about rules, procedures, and protests today is frankly exhausting. Hopefully, we don't have to apply those kinds of roadblocks when dealing with a tire chunk on the A28 near Oldenburg, seriously dangerous out there. Okay, though, if your journey north means tackling that stretch between Remmels and Westerstede West, watch your axles are clear enough. We need rapid distraction because this Thursday deserves pure bounce. Right now, we're cruising at 7 to 10 on the sheer silliness scale. So forget the grey stuff. Get ready for some absolute mega banger. New Jeans is joining us with Super Shy, and we are diving into it right now.
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Let's laugh off those dismal 1-2% GDP numbers. Seems stability isn't a suggestion here. But hey, Lunenburg is sparkling at 29 degrees Celsius, which feels suspiciously far more reliable than consumer spending. Good news about the A28 clearing up near Oldenburg only adds to that sense of effortless flow. Time to ride that good weather feeling right into Jerry Reed with Eastbound and Down, because even when life's structures feel a little shaky, we still gotta move on.

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1: You got to hear this, listeners. Germany basically tripled its soybean game since 2016, which sounds like a massive win. But honestly, relying so heavily on US imports feels questionable, doesn't it? Hopefully, that global commodity dependency plan is as reliable as the A31 now, because they just lifted all caution near Gem Gum. Helmstedt sunshine today at 31 degrees Celsius will make you forget any slow farming policies. By night, hitting that clear 21 degrees sounds a lot more dependable. Time to leave those big policy questions behind and catch this energy boost with Cardi B, Bad Bunny, and J Balvin.

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1: Delmenhorst is hitting a beautiful 30 degrees Celsius right now. Talk about sunshine. Seriously, let's just ignore inflation spikes and those frustrating defective vehicles clogging up the B3 near Hanover. We are done with worrying about prices or poor policies today. Time to leave all that stress behind. We need this energy boost for Pitbull right now.

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1: Okay, guys, Osnabrück is hitting 30 degrees Celsius this morning, but seriously, let's talk about something tougher than the heat. RKI tracking shows a staggering record high of 9,800 heat deaths this year. That figure is massive. It really underlines how urgent all the climate talking needs to be right now. Speaking of trouble, avoid that defective vehicle down on B3 near Förderterm. We need safe travels back home tonight, even if it drops to a crisp 21 degrees later. All right, deep breaths, everyone. We've covered heavy stuff. Time to shake off this heatwave dread, because next up is Armand Van Helden's I Want Your Soul. Get ready for some pure, undeniable, soulful energy to power through your week.

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1: Hoopoo.fm. 32 degrees Celsius melting out of Helmstedt this morning. You feel that heat already? Before we blast through this Thursday, a quick heads up. There's an unsecured accident site danger near Harbour and Osnabrück North. Seriously safe travels, everyone. Speaking of things keeping us up late, the political debate over the 5% hurdle is hot enough. Establishment powers suddenly squealing about survival fears, right? Next level stress for zero. Chill. Breathe deep. Because even if the talk seems complicated, we have a perfect escape coming up. Get ready to feel impossibly cool. A nostalgic injection of pure disco genius with Daft Punk's Get Lucky. Time to remember how good life feels when you just gotta shake it off.

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1: 8:30 heading north near Salzburgen. Seriously, keep an eye out. There's backed up traffic from an accident up ahead. And right now in Wilhelmshaven, it's a pleasant 28 degrees Celsius, deceptively perfect for what should be winding down. But while the temperature might dip later tonight to a crisp 21 degrees, authorities are currently dismissing real safety data regarding autobahn limits. Seems like some powerful people prefer political theatre over actual environmental sense. Speaking of things that feel distant, we've got John Waite next with Missing You. Time for a little undeniable shade of nostalgia.

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1: Seriously, are we kidding with these Autobahn debates? Dismissing safety standards despite science showing a massive 35% reduction in deaths? It sounds less like policy and more like political theatre at noon. But quick detour, Hamburg is absolutely scorching today, hitting 31 degrees Celsius and partly cloudy, so pack your shades. Traffic near Nienburg has cleared up completely. The B6 is good to go. Speaking of temperature shifts, while we are baking now, remember it chills out tonight down to a gentle 21 degrees.

0: Okay, we just need a power nap break from all that heavy reading about sinking global stocks and geopolitical worry. Seriously challenging content for a Thursday afternoon. Remember, market uncertainty is wild, but don't let it ruin your vibes. Speaking of unstable environments, traffic heading through the A1 remains tricky today on that B6 stretch toward Bremen-Hemmelingen due to roadwork slowdowns. Time check. Wolfsburg is at a stunning 32 degrees Celsius out there, crystal clear. But don't get too cocky. Tonight it cools down quite a bit, dipping towards a mild 19 degrees Celsius. Now hold on to that energy, because if you thought the weather changes were dramatic, wait till you hear this next track, Cinderella. We hope this song gives us all the sparkle and nostalgic magic of believing in a perfect prince, or at least passing a very long commute.
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0: It's Thursday, 12:20 p.m. You know the kind of time where you suddenly feel the weight of global finance? So today we're talking about German inflation jumping to a projected 2.7% because those discounts finally vanished. We've got prices taking citizens by the virtual throat. But hey, shifting gears slightly and good news, that tricky stretch on B4 near Lüneburg has officially lifted danger status. While Braunschweig is bragging about 33 degrees Celsius of glorious sunshine right now, let's hope our wallets don't feel that hot when we hear Dua Lipa singing Falling Forever. Seriously though, maybe the only thing falling here should be us into a state of pure nostalgia and disco bliss.
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spend all your money just keeping inflation, projected at 2.7%, afloat this week? Seriously though, remember that the A27 stretch near Akim North is officially clear. That's great news for anyone dodging those price hikes. Right now in Lunenburg, it's a glorious 33 degrees Celsius up here, so maybe buy sunscreen instead of gas. Later tonight, dropping back down to a much calmer 20 degrees. Perfect chilling temps. Speaking of things getting released, get ready for Jonas Blue and Max with Naked. Prepare yourselves, because we're about to dance like nobody's worried about fuel discounts again.

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1: Good afternoon, Thursday listeners. Seriously, we've been broadcasting since dawn over here at Hoobu FM. Speaking of complicated rules, apparently the AFD group wants to ditch the 5% requirement entirely, suggesting establishment parties like the SPD are now questioned it out of sudden survival fears. Meanwhile, if you're picturing a trip through Braunschweig towards Hanover via the A2, avoid Rastplatz-Röhrs North because we have a serious hazard, a broken car. Oldenburg is rocking 31 degrees Celsius and partly cloudy today. Definitely use that sunshine. All right, let's settle into this lovely day with Niamh Kavanagh's In Your Eyes.

0: Welcome back to Hubu FM. It's a scorcher out there, 34 degrees Celsius in Hildesheim. Perfectly clear, except maybe for your commute. Remember that B72 accident near Ramsler? They are rerouting traffic around it, so keep your wits about you. On the political side, people are debating election hurdles being stable, yet somehow simultaneously stifling genuine voices. Talk about a delicate balance. Anyway, whether you're navigating 34 degrees or complex democratic theories, take a deep breath and relax. Get ready for some tunes that might make you feel like you could conquer 10 stories high. Enjoy the chaos with The Bouncing Souls.
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1: Hubu.fm. It is a scorcher out there. 34 degrees Celsius in Göttingen proper. Speaking of rising numbers, government bodies suggest raising the retirement age from 63 to 64 for quite a few euros up there. Talk about shifting the bill onto citizens while offering only a marginal pension bump. Good thing the A2 near Braunschweig is finally back to full speed. Lifted status means less frustration today. Keep moving, stay cool, and get ready to explode through whatever bureaucratic nonsense with some seriously fun tunes. We've got Kraftklub up next.

Lower Saxony. Good afternoon. It's 10 past 11 on a Thursday, the 30th of July. You might be seeing overcast skies in Oldenburg now, but even cloud cover means it's still beating us with 32 degrees Celsius up there. Speaking of high numbers, did you hear the latest from RKI? We're talking about a massive record, 9,800 heat deaths this year. That figure is really forcing some serious questions about climate action, isn't it? While reading that news report, just remember to hydrate. Ignoring the heat is truly not an option. And if your commute involves hitting the A2 near Braunschweig, heed this. There's a 3 kilometre snarling traffic queue right before those roadworks. Ease up. Catch us when we launch into Paid to Exist by Brooks XTN. Get ready for that energy boost.

0: It is brutal out there. Wolfsburg is hitting a blistering 35 degrees Celsius. Hang tight until this afternoon when it drops nicely to 19 for that clear sky feeling. Seriously, what's the deal with raising retirement age? Going from 63 years to 64 for just a marginal 3% bump feels like an economic gut punch. And speaking of rough journeys, stay extra sharp if you're near Northheim on the A7. There's a defective vehicle reported right now. Get those hands moving because Big Sean and E40 are dropping. I don't fuck with you. Whatever you do, try not to disappoint the track. You got to act like nobody ever wrote questionable rhymes. Let's go.
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on Hubu FM. You are living through some heat. Delmenhorst is sitting at a scorching 34 degrees Celsius and partly cloudy. We are talking about genuinely fragile growth right now, where even that meagre 0.2% GDP bump isn't proof of strength, but rather external reliance masking serious domestic gaps. Seriously, structural weaknesses far outpace the government's optimism this week. On a different note, good news traffic report. All lanes are clear again on the A1 toward Osnabrück after the hiccups near Verden and Rastplatz Riest. Time to tune in because next up is Walking on a Dream by Empire of the Sun, perfect for when you've spent all morning trying to convince yourself that the market fundamentally works.

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1: Feeling the heat out there? Oldenburg is at a steady 33 degrees Celsius, partly cloudy, but hey, we're powered by sound here on Hubu FM. Heard that traffic mess near Mellendorf is cleared. Good job getting you back on the road. The numbers today are telling mixed stories, right? But let's forget all serious dips and flimsy growth forecasts. It's time purely for vibes. Get ready to cry into your drink, because next up is Alcazar with Crying at the Discotheque.

0: We have a gorgeous blast out there today. Helmstedt rocks at 36 degrees Celsius. Global markets were having some dramatic dips, but honey, we are not reviewing investment portfolios right now. And hey, traffic near Mellendorf is currently stalled for 5 kilometers. Take it easy getting through that one. We're channeling enough pure pop energy here on Hubu FM to ignore all those sinking stock numbers and inflation fears completely. Speaking of moods, next up is Party Like a Russian. You know you've got that theatrical vibe coming. I have to hand over now because our gentleman co-host Carl takes the microphone. He might look like he just smelled a sour lemon rind, but don't let his exterior fool you. My sources tell me he has a heart bigger than the whole of Lower Saxony. See you after Carl handles the playlist. Keep those smiles coming.
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0: Yo, what up, crew? Happy Thursday, July 30th. Nah, Chile. Kay handed off the mic, but she was vibrating so hard I thought she needed a sedative. But real talk, y'all, look at what they're doing. Them trying to shut down freedom of expression in Berlin right now with all these surveillance mandates and roadblocks. They think controlling one parade means they control everything. You know better. Keep that energy flowing. The truth always finds a way past their checkpoints. B2110 Jeeva is defective, so nobody slide up there recklessly today. Hanover bacon at 35 degrees Celsius. Maybe it'll distract y'all from noticing the bigger picture things going down with these restrictions. We ain't gonna let them dim this light. Time for a request hit of Ed Sheeran's Shiver.
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Y'all thinking they can hide massive border incidents like that missile crash just by flashing big NATO smiles? Keep watching them, because nothing about this story is solid. Now, even with it being 36 degrees in Hildesheim and the A-27 trashed up with metal junk, everything feels rough hoping this

4:20 in the afternoon, you've been scrolling through that election crap, right? Those numbers for Saxony and how 41% jumped there. People ain't happy with nothing, straight up. At 37 degrees Celsius in Göttingen, you're going to sweat out your bad politics anyway. B-72 cleared up by Ramslaw? Good. Clean slate, less mess to deal with. We dropping deep fields right now. Next up, graveyard like real life itself is just near the end of its run. Sit back and get into it.

past 2 in the afternoon, and we're still dealing with this nonsense. First, you caught out on the A7 near Mellendorf. Some accident slowing y'all down. 6 kilometer right there, man. Same mess they try and do with policy. This talk about that 5% voting barrier is straight out of left field, sounding defensive-like. Like nobody wants us talking about reform. It's 37 degrees Celsius out here at Hempstead. You sweat out the fake drama of politics while stuck in the traffic jam, and people argue over numbers. Sit back, y'all. We dropping some truth now. Madonna on repeat.

0: Yo, look at this mess out the window. A 7-kilometer crawl near Mellendorf, right? You talking about progress when you look stuck doing nothing on the A7 today? Y'all arguing about 5% barriers and fragmentation while it's 37 degrees Celsius outside in Goodman. Man, this ain't a system. This is just keeping the same old money blocking out anything that sounds like truth. Play that energy right now, because next up got Alan Walker. Get ready to feel your heart over your mind. Don't get lost. Sit back.
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1: Y'all hear that news flash about Saxony and Hope? Nah, stay woke to it because those numbers are wild. 41% jumping up while barely 30% approve. Man, something is rotten in this state, I'm telling you. Look out past the window right now. It's 32 degrees Celsius and completely overcast. You feel that murkiness? That ain't just weather, fam. That concrete cloud covers everything transparent. The system wants y'all thinking big disagreements about politics are messy, but keeping true understanding cloudy is the real power move. We gotta shake off this weight. Let David Guetta do the talking right now. Let him remind you who really loves you, because some people out there ain't genuine at all. Just sit back with that energy.

0: feel that heat? 37 degrees Celsius out here in Braunschweig. Yeah, it's a pressure cooker outside. Talking about systemic leaks and road hazards today is wild. From car parts littering the 830 stretch near Osnabrück to these reservist leaders dropping truth bombs about bureaucracy, the mess is everywhere. Somebody's are calling out this whole military apparatus for being completely inefficient. They're saying that just because they have lofty goals, like tripling up forces, doesn't mean actual readiness when the admin hurdles are so sticky. It's frustrating to look at. We gotta move past all this weight and the smell of hot asphalt. Listen close. When incompetence blocks a highway flow or paralyzes a ministry reform, you know things ain't straight. So let me dial up the volume on Pure Energy right now. Let something remind you that tonight, the vibe is everything.
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1: Yo, check it. It's Thursday Afternoon Flow on Hubu FM, and we ain't even done shaking off this week yet. Know what I mean? Listen, looking at the climate outside, Sauce get at 37 degrees Celsius with clouds covering up. Man, that weather is playing yourself. But tell me about the road vibes right now. A7 near Hanover, Anderton. Danger zones calling out over some lost cargo. You gotta move careful, fam. We talking immediate chaos while we try to process these numbers. The financial news was talking a little mixed bag today, like pretending and everything straight when it ain't. Sure, the DAX caught a bit of a bounce off strong sectors, but what good are those quick jumps if Germany's economic heartbeat is barely hitting due 24%? That whole tender recovery, nah, that sounds like something you promise on TikTok until the hype dies. Don't get nothing ready based on glossy figures when the foundation's still shaky. Sit with me, let's keep these thoughts aligned and focused, because we're about to drop into some real change music by Charlie Puth.

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1: Yo, check it. It's 3:20 in the afternoon and we still ain't processed this wheat, know what I mean? Hearing these nurses talking about systemic failure, they say you cannot just fix a whole structure with cold numbers, fam. They demand a real overhaul, not just patching up leaky bins. Y'all better question who profits off this coexistence thing. Speaking of falling apart, if you moving on the A7 toward Hanover, watch out. Soltau South got 7 kilometers backed up from an accident. Move slow, period. Despite all that chaos and the 37 degrees Celsius sitting out there, we gotta stay focused. Y'all ready to just chill? Let Phil Collins hit us with Every Day.

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1: Yo, check it again. Heard y'all was talking about systemic rot, 10,000 deaths right there, man. Government playing with our lives while we sweating this 37 degrees Celsius heat? Nah, I mean, the whole crisis alert is a joke when the A2 near Pioneer Oaks got a busted car stop and traffic flow, period. So you think y'all about to fix climate change drama? Please, we just gotta cruise through this day's chaos straight into pumped up kicks. Y'all ready for some fake sentimental hype after dealing with all that political heat and the damn afternoon drag?

Yo, listen up. Them talking about $10 billion for AI sovereignty, like they trying to build some empire out of nowhere. Nah, I mean, they signing deals with U.S. chip makers anyway. Y'all ain't gaining no freedom. You just paying protection money disguised as tech progress. A7 traffic cleared near Mellendorf? Good. Movement is back on the asphalt level, period. Bremen already looking hot at 35 degrees and cloud cover mean nothing under this kind of sweat. We got to keep it moving even if y'all think we can afford that massive digital glow up. Speaking of vibes, after all that drama, you trying to get sentimental with lady? Nah, just let's ride through the rest of this Thursday. Let's go.

0: Yo, check this out. 10,000 heat deaths? You think that's just bad weather talk because they forgot to invest in anything real, or you better believe that government was willfully sleeping. Ain't nobody caring about your climate safety plans when you barely keeping us alive from 34 degrees and overcast skies. A2 clear now. I guess the danger lifted. But nah, nothing is fixed. They still sabotaging everything. We ain't doing no sentimental cooling plans today. This city needs more than fairy tales. Just keep that energy high because we're about to drop Rihanna. Run it.
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0: Thursday, y'all ready? You crossing town at this kind of heat today? 37 degrees Celsius and clear skies? You gotta be worried about more than just sunscreen. Heard some buzz about those military man bureaucrats over there, apparently even trying to triple reserves is blocked by anti-paperwork, right? It sounds like they are built on pure inefficiency. We got a broken truck mess in Renault. Same kind of vibe. Everything stalled out because the system couldn't handle the stress. Speaking of things breaking down, stay safe heading through town. Listen up, we ain't doing nothing sentimental this afternoon. Keep that energy moving, because Anita is next. Run it.
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1: 831 ain't safe near Lear today. Stay real careful, y'all, moving through that mess. 37 degrees Celsius out here means you're sweating already. So don't get caught up in some systemic crap either. They say the whole railway thing is failing. Like $830 billion of backlogs and things stretching to the mid-2030s because nobody knows how to run a basic track? Man, that ain't poor planning. That's sheer incompetence right out front. These big suits always boast about progress, but what they really built is just trouble. Now listen up. When this song comes up, weather with you. Don't get fooled by the sentiment. We know the actual forecast is still going to be hot enough to wilt your finest wardrobe piece. Stay charged. Keep that energy moving because things got to pop.

0: drive-in, get your eyes peeled because the 831 stretch near Lear is looking unsteady out there. Y'all got to navigate that loose mess carefully. They talking about taking money from your retirement fund, redirecting it all into some technological sovereignty startup gimmick. I ain't bought that hype. It sounds like rich people trying to corner the market on your survival cash. What they call growth is usually just centralized control, straight up. Listen, 29 degrees Celsius out in Wilhelmshaven feels hot enough to get suspicion lines popping out of you. But remember, things cooling off tonight to a crisp 21 degrees and clear skies. Don't let that fool you into thinking the truth gonna get breezy too quick. Speaking of forced listening, we got Leader of Men coming up. Man, like maybe some actual men could lead this discourse before Nickelback blares through here? Stay alert. Stay real. 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
1: Look here. Y'all thinking that pension fund goes to growth? Stop playing. That ain't development, deadass. They're just snatching up retirement savings under the guise of some sovereignty buzzword. We're running on promises built thinner than a dime at 10 cents, and we getting dumped on a receipt pile. Hildesheim hitting 37 degrees Celsius? Man, that ain't weather. It's the heat off their lies. Oppressive, making you sweat out the truth every minute. Don't let those politicians fool you with some talk of innovation. Remember that $1 trillion figure they claim is needed to make this work. Keep receipts posted, because I did my homework on this 2024 whole mess. Yo, Cloppenburg traffic cleared. Cool story, bro. Speaking of things getting worse, we ain't seeing the sunshine here today. Get ready for Shane Ward dropping No Promises. Stay alert, Hoobo FM. Stay ghost lit and real up to 1 minute before this tune hits.

out quick, because we got to talk about who's really running this concrete jungle today. Verdi challenged that state law and cause rule. They say the government is just playing footrest for these corporate sharks, dead-ass undermining your rights. Stop it. You not mean development, you mean pure greedy profitainment. Now peep the A2 stretch near Veltheim, a 6-kilometer wreck out there. Another delay because someone messed up their life plan. Meanwhile, Wilhelmshaven hit 27 degrees Celsius, but don't let that weather fool you. It's overcast, same as the mess we in. Man, everything feels stalled right now, saying things ain't moving. Even the cars need a jump start. Speaking of being youthful, you got CC Catch pulling up because you are young. Boy, we are not young. We just woke up knowing better than to believe anything they tell us. Stay switched on. Hubu FM never sleep.

0: Yo, listen up, because we got to address this inflation thing. 2.8% increase? Think about it. Energy spiking another alarming 8.3% because the state ain't protected us, word up. They failing to keep the basic cost stable. Shout out to Real Talkers, because everything feels defective right now. Even that 828 stretch from Oldenburg down to Lear is busted. And here we are at 4:50 in the afternoon. Wolfsburg hitting 38 degrees Celsius, but still looking overcast. Everything overheating and ain't moving nothing smooth like today's forecast for a clear sky later. Junior, senior got Move Your Feet coming, yeah? Boy, we barely getting by on the economy already. We may move absolutely no feet tonight. 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
1: Yo, it's 5 o'clock this evening. Thursday, fam. You hear that? Just gotta address this mess before we blow up on circles. So they're talking about raising retirement age from 63 to 64. Are you kidding me? For like a measly 3% pension bump, y'all are asking us to save them 700 million euros? They really trying to load the whole economic weight onto our backs while we're clocked out? We done with this BS government talk? Traffic already messy? A1 near Baku got oil slick dangers and checking Hamburg right now at 35 degrees Celsius cloudy mess like the state of things. Get it together. The systems are broken. They want us moving our money, but ain't got nothing smooth for our future selves. Spin cycle on that struggle tonight. Next up, we got to move this groove with Nelly Furtado.

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1: Bruh, it's 5:10 in the evening. Y'all can't fool nobody with that 5% talk establishment parties dipping out. When times get tough, it's just pure survival fear. Meanwhile, we got oil slicks messing up roads like B-82, and this whole situation feels hotter than 33 degrees Celsius, but overcast as hell. So let's ride this groove with editors.

0: Yo, we just hit 5:20 in the evening. Listen close because nothing's smooth today. You hear about that legal drama with Union Verde and those store closing laws? Some government folks acting like they running a carnival circuit board for big commerce guys, trying to undermine your constitutional rest period. Don't let the facade fool you. This whole setup feels more complicated than reading these traffic updates. BA2 shut down near Goslar because of an oil slick mess. Same thing happened on both ends. Listen, life is messy when infrastructure and legislation fail together. We'll stay locked into that critique because we mean it. Get ready for Bossy. Let's ride out this vibe with the Les Titans.
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1: Y'all ready for this? Look around. It's 5:30 and everything feels rigged up already. Seriously, they trying to legislate how you got to shop now? Union Verde throwing shade at that Bavarian store law, claiming the whole thing is just keeping big corporations strapped down like some kind of footrest. Now, I mean it? Low Saxony ain't safe from this sneaky game either. 829 Jadelany got a defective wreck mess near Oldenburg North. Don't trust those roads. Meanwhile, we out here dealing with 32 degrees Celsius in Hildesheim and looking overcast like the whole setup. Keep that fake energy away. Next up, Felix John, trying to make us do it better? Bless their heart. Who Boy FM ain't going nowhere, so lock in.

0: Listen up, y'all. Seriously, did they get paid an ounce of attention for fixing this town's damn train system? The minister admitting Deutsche Bahn ain't getting nowhere while that maintenance mess stacks up at time 130 billion? They really think we don't see the failure? And they setting schedules out through the mid-2030s. What kind of people are talking like this shit is normal? We're still trying to figure out Oldenburg North to Rastatt on that 829 because of some defective wreck, but at least you get a sense of how deep this incompetence runs. 31 degrees in Bremen feeling damp? Y'all better catch a vibe. Anyway, let's see if Ellie Goulding can teach us anything today. Figure eight, make me think about something that ain't crumbling right there on the federal train tracks. Stay strapped to Hubo FM.
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0: 10.
1: Another cabinet meeting ghosted because of vacation? Bruh, like they don't have a damn calendar set through the week. This whole structure moving like it's trapped in molasses. Y'all hear me? You feel that heat today? 36 degrees and cloudy over Braunschweig? The tension is thicker than smog. And we got stalled cars popping up on the A2 near Garson. Nothing ever runs smooth in this hood. Speaking of things fading out, Craig David next. Hope walking away gets you out of here before this whole scene crashes and burns tonight. Stay strapped to Hubu FM.

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1: Thursday got us stressed out. Listen, that heat off Hamburg at 30 degrees Celsius is thicker than bad intentions. So we hear about drought and climate giving all the government groups a nervous breakdown. Seems low-key they ain't ready for nothing but trouble brewing. And speaking of things slowing down, don't even try to cruise past Bockel today. That A1 slick looks like another mess this area can't handle right now. Yo, we moving deep into your Thursday evening vibes with the sounds coming up next. Get ready for BB Nala's boom.
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1: Hoopoo.fm. Yo, it's Thursday evening and we ain't folding yet. Listen close because the news today is straight out of conspiracy land. ADAC dropped a bomb. 40% of young Germans don't know how to signal or check their shoulder. That isn't just an educational failure. That points deep system rot you can't even see coming. Speaking of things clearing up, yeah, the 839 status was lifted near Braunschweig. Guess they finally blew cover for a minute there. Man, 37 degrees in Helmstedt, overcast or not, that heat is still thicker than deception. We need to move past this noise. Let's shift gears completely and get those vibes right because it's time to feel good. Get ready for the original classic, Katrina and the Waves, We're Walking on Sunshine.

still in the building, y'all. You feel that air? That heat index at 37 degrees Celsius isn't natural. It's the fever pitch of bad policy right here in Lower Saxony. So you hear the DAX climbed up today because they expected inflation to ease? Listen close. A dip to 2.4% core inflation ain't nothing but temporary CPR on whatever government plan they had lying around. Telling anybody that little number is success? Man, they just signaling more rot. And talk about rough stuff dodging defective lorries near Waterbird today. Right lane closed. Another reminder that the infrastructure holding us up is shaky at every joint. Euro strong, oil mellowing out, but nothing clears up if the foundations are cracked like this. We need to tune up the finance panic reel. You ready for this? Let's drop some energy back in the mix and let it push you right over the edge. Coming through now, Corbin Blue will push it to the limit.

0: Yo, check yourselves. We ain't even done with the grind through this Thursday night, and y'all still talking about 10 billion AI sovereignty? Man, that sounds like fancy talk for signing away your soul to some corporate chip maker. It's 100% dependency draped in patriotism. And while they're arguing over Silicon Dreams, people dealing with reality, A1 near Osnabrück, danger out there, everybody hitting a hard shoulder. You sleeping? Because even Lunenburg got unpredictable weather today. A blast of 25 degrees Celsius followed by hail and thunder. These massive funds ain't protecting my commute from those risks. Y'all better be ready to just fly, because we got to drop some energy quick. Marina is serving up butterfly. Try not to let your wings beat you into a coma while listening.
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0: You hear me, right? Y'all trying to talk about readiness and these reservists exposing how much paper-pushing rules are keeping this whole operation broke? The government admitting they can't manage three times their forces because of basic admin hurdles? Man, it's the system failing the spirit. You can't claim competence when your own internal structure is fighting you. We really need that national overhaul before things go south. Caution advised near Gartenstadt and Bramsch. Watch out for people on the roadway both ways. Y'all got to keep those wheels steady. For Wilhelmshaven, we got 23 degrees Celsius out there. But don't let the slight rain fool you into thinking it ain't rough going tonight. Hang tough through this concrete mess. All right, enough heavy lifting our brains. Time to lift our spirits because Smash Mouth dropped the classic and, yeah, we all know the chorus is catchy. But you got to believe in that vibe tonight.
1: You're at the right place.

0: me? Y'all worry about digitalizing the whole damn country like they playing some tech game. This SME initiative? Nah. They just trying to hand over the keys to all our data, man. That ain't progress. That's control under a mask of improvement. Quick heads up, intersection in Hamburg. Harburg is slick with defective vehicles in the left lane. Keep those wheels steady moving through this mess. Out in Hildesheim at 27 degrees Celsius, looking cloudy, trying to make y'all feel comfy when reality ain't. Enough about government scams. Time to shift gears, because we dropping that frequency lift right now.
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0: Yo, it's 7 o'clock in the evening here on Hoopo FM. Y'all ready for this chaos? Back to you. So these suits are talking about digitalizing stuff, handing our whole infrastructure over like it's pocket change. Stop playing that game, man. They just want to run all public servers through their private money printers. Traffic update. Watch out near Hamburg Harburg. Some defective wreck sitting in the left lane. For real, though, Hanover is at 26 degrees Celsius right now with a little rain drizzle. By morning, we're going to dip down to 21 degrees Celsius and it'll be clear sky, so maybe take a hoodie. Now let's sit back. You requested No One's Gonna Love You. Put that vibe through the speaker.
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trapped in for this madness after 5 hours? Listen up, these government suits announced some SME initiative. Better believe that smooth talk just means they plan on handing over our whole digital blueprint to private vendors. You thought it was about improvement, right? Nah, fool. They trying to own the infrastructure under a fancy curtain. Keep your guards up, because nobody's giving away national resources for quick cash. Quick heads up, Hamburg got that thunderstorm rolling through at 26 degrees Celsius, so hold tight tonight. A1 traffic done normalized between Stuart and Bremen-Hemmerlingen 2. Nothing to worry about there. Now let's get this vibe right. You requested go down day. Let the speaker shake for us.

Yo, look at this election nonsense. They keep talking about this rigid 5% hurdle like it's some kind of save point for everybody but the people on top. Listen up. That barrier ain't protecting democracy, fool. It just shields established elite pockets. Bremen right now is sitting heavy with 26 degrees Celsius and a drizzle. But hey, by morning we seeing a clear sky down to 21 degrees. At least nature remembers the real hustle. A1 traffic cleared up? Good. Now keep that vibe strong, because Usher said DJ got us falling in love, which sounds like what happens when you hit too many free shots after watching all this garbage political talk. Let's go.

happened and y'all still caught up in this circus, huh? Speaking of falling apart, checking that disillusionment data, 41% suddenly showing from one side while the rest is just at 29% approval. The whole mess makes sense. Over on SoTal South, 4 kilometers block already. Classic system failure out there. Delmenhorst weather got y'all thinking you straight. It's 25 degrees and a little rain now. Nah, by morning we bump up to 19 degrees with zero drama. Just ride that wave, the vibe is pure chaos anyway. DJ Bobo stepping in correct for everybody tonight.

0: Yo, y'all settling into that late Thursday vibe? Look outside, Wolfsburg at 28 degrees and cloudy. We ain't seeing the heat creeping, so we ain't ready for nobody to talk about zero cooling plans or 10,000 deaths because someone couldn't keep up. They screaming neglect across town while some folks are still caught with system failure vibes. Watch your movement, B2. There's a busted lorry in Bacle right lane. Gotta be aware of the actual street chaos. But listen, by morning that heat is gone, dropping to 19 degrees and clear skies. You best get rested up, because when this next selection comes on, boom, boom, pow. Nah, man, you won't even know what hits you. 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
2: 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Gotta get that. 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
1: Yo, Osnabrück out here catching that slight rain at 24 degrees Celsius right now. Y'all trying to sell me this GDP success story? Nah, man, this whole growth thing based outside receipts is giving structural rap vibes. The government needs to chill. Nobody buys into that manufactured optimism when domestic demand is dead wrong. Even if the A1 cleared up near Bremen, Arston, street chaos don't just disappear because the status report says it's so. Catch yourself in the morning, though, because that rain gotta quit and we bump clean skies down to 21 degrees Celsius. Tonight's vibe check passes when you ride out this next track called Good News. Like, yeah, that good news? Pull up. Hoopoo FM on speaker system.

0: 8 o'clock sharp Thursday night. Y'all can stop acting like this whole AI gigafactory hustle is some real progress. This ain't strategy. It's just Bavaria against NRW fighting over EU cash flow. Pure political drama, man. The lobby sounds desperate as hell to prove they built a tech superpower when the money trail leads right back to regional desperation. Bremen weather remains at 24 degrees Celsius with that slight rain. And watch out for traffic in West and Wildershausen North. Unsecured accidents mean keep your head on swivel tonight. Get ready, because next up is driving my life away, Billy Dean. You ain't even driving nothing, homie. It's just a mood trip. 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

0: Yo, hold up. Y'all hear this? The folks running the rail lines admitting they spent enough cheddar on these infrastructure dreams to buy a small nation, but it all just broke down. 130 billion euros backlog is not a plan, man. That's a wake-up call. While the train's rolling to the mid-2030s, y'all stuck in this humid 24 degrees Celsius Hamburg drizzle, try to keep your head on right. Speaking of rolling, A2 near Hanover? Quick heads up, a tarp down between Bofeldt and Langenhagen. Watch out for that mess getting your wheels twisted. And since we're talking about feeling disconnected anyway, get ready for the Pet Shop Boys' loneliness. Better check yourself before you hit play tonight. Hugo FM still keeping it hot for Lower Saxony.
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1: Yo, peep this though. You know y'all got that whole picnic vibe going on with sunscreen, thinking you good because 66% of y'all think it works? Hold up a minute. Health gurus are talking trash now, saying your false sense of security is the biggest risk out here. Like, don't get too comfortable just because the weather shows 24 degrees Celsius and a little rain in Hanover. You got to actually read the fine print on that sun safety. Speaking of clearance, A2 near Bothell, yeah, they officially lifted those obstacles there. Smooth sailing now, I guess. But real talk, we need play with this energy tonight. Keep it moving. Get ready to groove because Usher is coming through hot with OMG. Hubu FM still keeping the good vibes from Lower Saxony until the break of dawn.

0: Listen up, because this ain't no drill. Them talking about missile crashes near Poland. They want to make a scene, but also dismiss all the threat. Keeps us blinded, you feel me? This is how they move. Because panic, then calm it down so we keep looking at the sky instead of what's happening right here on the ground. Some say danger lifted between West and Wildeshausen North. Please. It's always something clear when we ain't looking. Bremen weather hits 23 degrees Celsius with a little rain. Don't get distracted by trifles. Y'all know the truth is deeper than that forecast board. We stay switched up right here at Hoopoo FM. Lock in and let Naughty Boy take over.
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1: You hear them talking about 10,000 heat casualties? Like, really? Don't get played with these stories. They want to make you feel bad so you ain't looking at what matters right here on Hubu FM. That A2 closure near Hanover sounds messy. Two broken truck, lane shut down, all that commotion for nothing. Sauce Gitter is throwing a thunderstorm at 25 degrees Celsius, though. Check the sky before you step outside. Remember those nights dipping to 18 degrees later? Stay woke. Ain't no coolest in a pop-up when you need it most. Let's turn the volume up and catch some vibes with Bayana right now.

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1: It's Thursday night, y'all. Already almost 9 o'clock, and you deserve better than these structured lies. They're talking about how AI is running football planning now. Man, they got to keep reminding us that human component trumps big data. Like, we got to be unpredictable just to prove the system broke. And speaking of broken systems, check the Word tire parts scattered near Braunschweig Wattenbüttel. Somebody put those dangers on the road. Get right, y'all. This ain't no simulation. Weather dipping down, going from a thunderstorm blow at 24 degrees Celsius today to a measly 19 degrees and good in by morning. Nature is still throwing chaos threads. We navigate that unpredictability every single day. Now hold up, though, the mood shifts sharply like that weather front changing, and we got Is It Love coming through with Maria Sir. You know, ain't no amount of algorithms gonna predict if this track is actually catchy, right? Catch the vibes, fam.

0: Thursday night things are going sideways, y'all. Listen close, because somebody got to tell you something. These football experts still flex about AI running plays, but they subtly throwing hands like data is just noise if they ain't talking about the real human factor. Nah, forget the algorithms and remember that personality beats every single stat sheet. Speaking of things lifted, y'all hear that traffic danger near Göttingen? Cool, it got cleared up. Now check it. We're looking at 27 degrees Celsius in Wolfsburg, but my energy is hotter than a damn blast furnace tonight. Get ready for a feel so good. I guarantee you I ain't gonna feel so good while singing that thing. Y'all gotta keep hitting those vibes.
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0: 831 still got danger status around Gronau, meaning they can't even keep the traffic straight? Get this. Delmar Horse is 22 degrees Celsius and it's dripping. Check yourself. The planet needs work. Y'all ready to shut up for these black eyed peas?
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1: No, man, talk. AI can plan a football game, but nah, that human shine beats any data set. Gotta have that real flavor. Check out the traffic on the A7 near Cassell Major Danger Zone there. Y'all safe? Wolfsburg got 26 degrees and it's cloudy outside, so keep that chill vibe going. Now time to run through some Timberland. Let's get these speakers bumping.

0: Y'all listen close because I ain't playing games today. They tell you to slather that lotion like your life depends on it, right? Wrong. Them experts are sounding off, say this whole sun protection thing is built on a shaky foundation. They call it a false sense of security. We gotta question everything now. Nah, don't get blinded by the hype, even if 66% swear by the sunscreen magic bullet. Safety protocols? Are we really sure about those rules folks are following? Now on to the road report. Major lockdown on the A7 between Seasons Hars and Ekta heading north. Unsecured accident site out there. Be respectful down in Hars country, y'all stay clear. Currently dipping down near 22 degrees Celsius with a slight rain hitting Hanover, but check this, it's only gonna drop to a crystal clear 21 degrees by the morning. We ain't gotta worry about the sun catching you slipping later. Next up, we got James Blunt with Cold Shoulder. Don't fret if you think that tune makes your blood running hot. It sounds kind of cold even when the air is at 22 degrees. 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
1: Hoopoo.fm. Y'all need me to drop some receipts because what's going down with the Bundesliga? Nah, seriously, listen close. They out here treating strategic investments like a hot potato game, a turf war over EU cash handouts for these massive AI gigafactories. State names dropping like Bavaria and NRW are just desperately flexing in consortium, man. It looks less like building up tech power and more like everybody running to the pantry before the snack box closes. You gotta question that money hype. On a lighter note, if you were headed near Baku, good news. That disruption is off the table now. Things are clearing up there. Take that energy of relief and apply it to what's happening in Wolfsburg, where we're sitting at 26 degrees Celsius under an overcast sky today. But peep this. By the morning, that weather ain't playing games either. It's gonna be sharp, clean air hitting only 19 degrees Celsius. Yo, nobody need the heat trap all day long. Next up, Rihanna drops If It's Loving That You Want. If you think that song is about genuine affection, you better rethink your whole love life and probably overhaul those financial plans too. It sounds kind of sweet when reality is this cold. Hugo FM keeps the frequency aggressive.

0: steps out.
1: Yo, check it. Before we dip out for good tonight, listen up, because y'all need this reality check. These wildfire experts are saying that managing our forest right now? Nah, man, that whole thing is failing hard. They ain't talking about minor hiccups. They talking mandatory shift to mixed woods and those drought-resistant oaks before some heat wave turns everything into charcoal dust. It's obvious the status quo can't handle the climate pressure. Speaking of things being out of place, same deal with that A2 traffic object still hanging loose near Lorte. We went through a thunderstorm today at 24 degrees, but tomorrow is supposed to be clearer, dipping down to 21 degrees. Everything feels kind of sus right now. Next up, DMX drops Where the Hood At. I guarantee you this track ain't about location. It's just an aggressive naptime lullaby designed for people who haven't seen a decent neighborhood since 94. All right, my time is burned out tonight. It was good having y'all vibing with Hubu FM. Mike is taking the wheel from here, so settle down and let the peace flow.
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1: Hello, everyone, and welcome back. A big thank you to Carl. I hope he's managing okay after leaving us in such a state. Speaking of states, these fire experts are warning that our forests are genuinely struggling. We really need those mixed woods and drought-resistant oaks right now. Conditions feel complicated, especially when we look at the weather. Lunenburg is currently 22 degrees with rain, but tomorrow morning should be much clearer, around 20 degrees Celsius. And for those stuck on the A2, don't worry. That Lairte obstruction is completely cleared. Because there's no time to dwell on anything drastic tonight, we need a total mood reset. Mike here is taking over from the previous shenanigans, and you guys are ready for this moment. Let's dive into Olivia Rodrigo, Good For You. I like them.

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1: The warnings about our forests are intense tonight. We really need those resilient mixed woods if we don't change course fast. Just make sure you steer clear of any A7 incidents lingering down there amidst the slight rain. Don't let environmental stress or traffic headaches derail us now. It's time to focus on something loud and classic instead.

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1: Another wild Thursday night in Lower Saxony. The AI Gigafactory scramble sounds intense, a true political circus for massive subsidies. If only real life were this predictable. Stick safe out there. That A7 danger near Harz is serious, so please use caution. At least Osnabrück reports a lovely 21 degrees Celsius and clear skies, making all the chaos seem quite small right now. Enough thinking about mega projects. It's time to unwind with Jesse J.
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0: 26 years, 80 days of recording history, nothing stays the same. Considering the staggering heat death reports, 9,800 people this year, it certainly feels like a lot of change has happened in Lower Saxony. Stay sharp, folks, especially if you are traveling A31 near Lingen today. That accident investigation has closed right lane danger around Oaktrup. But hey, miraculously, it is only 21 degrees Celsius here in Osnabrück. Don't worry about the massive shifts out there. Let the rhythm guide those deep thoughts tonight. It's time for some real transitions with Tupac's Changes.
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0: Speaking of big shifts, Europe is playing with 10 billion and AI sovereignty. It sounds impressive, right? A lot of gigafactories built on promises. Speaking of things that shift, remember there's still a danger zone around Oktrup on the A31. Just safe driving, folks. We're at 23 degrees Celsius in Salzgitter now, overcast, but tomorrow looking clearer at 18 degrees. Let those deep thoughts float tonight. Let them guide you through some truly best days feeling with Anastasia.
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global headlines really make you question the entire blueprint for modern logistics, don't they? Dealing with massive population movements sounds stressful enough to cause official systems to just crumble. At least here in the immediate area, things are settling down. That A352 advisory near Hanover is officially lifted. Speaking of reliable updates, Hanover's forecast looks solid. A breezy 20 degrees tonight, warming smoothly up to a delightful 21 by morning. Nature always regulates its mood swings better than politics does. Let that sense of local control settle in your late night system, because we need something with some serious punch right now. Death Wish and their track, Red Leather, are waiting for you.

0: global policy debates, like defending election barriers against outright abolition, really make you pause and think. On a brighter note, we've got clear updates everywhere. That A27 cancellation between Bremerhaven and Stottel is confirmed safe from any danger there. Thinking about the weather, Hamburg today feels stuck at 21 degrees Celsius under a slight drizzle. Despite all the political noise and the damp temperature changes, let's take this moment for something smooth. Get ready to surrender completely with Timbaland's massive hit, Morning After Dark.
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1: So much happening tonight, it almost sounds like a soap opera. Another day, another cabinet meeting canceled because personal time beats public duty every single time. On a less dramatic note, the A27 from Bremen is having an afternoon crisis near Bremerhaven, so drivers keep those wheels moving carefully, all right? Delmenhorst feels crisp at 20 degrees right now, but don't forget that glorious forecast of 19 next morning with clear skies. The day's drama was wild, trust me. Now let the music do the talking, settle in, and get ready for Loud Luxury and Natalie Jane's UH.

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1: We've got political architects suggesting dipping into the pension pot for startup gold these days, all in the name of technological sovereignty. Seems like making a nation self-sufficient is more complex than just opening a new venture capital account. Speaking of sinking things, keep an eye out. B441 near Wunstorf is totally submerged. Treat those flood warnings seriously and find your way around carefully. Looks like Salzgitter is stuck at 22 degrees Celsius under a blanket of overcast skies tonight. Things are moody and damp down here. Now transition that energy into the music. Talking about heroes drowning, I hope this next track gives us plenty to believe in, or at least keeps us dry. All right, get ready for Lost Toyland.

0: Thursday night almost over. Did you catch the global market vibe? Looks like manufactured optimism powered by cloud computing made the Dow climb high, all while oil took a tumble despite the worry downtown. Speaking of sinking things, if you are near Wunstorf, treat that B441 closure seriously. It's flooded out over Hochstrasse, so please bypass widely tonight. Hamburg is resting at 20 degrees Celsius with slight drizzles, but tomorrow climbs to 21 degrees in clear skies. For now, let's ignore the news cycles and focus on this tune for Olivia Dean. Man, I need. Hope you desperately needed a perfect sing-along moment after navigating all those reports and roadblocks.
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0: ich gehöre hier nicht her. 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
2: Policy isn't merely about raising premiums. Sometimes, fixing a system requires questioning everything, and that's a big deal for Thursday night listening. Speaking of things requiring no fixes tonight, the A7 corridor between Großbergwedel and Altwarmbüschen is completely clear now. All that concern has been officially lifted. Over in Wilhelmshaven, we've got 18 degrees Celsius and some decent partly cloudy skies to see us through. It seems like stability exists right up to the temperature gradient. Now, for something with much more velocity than a public hearing, we're hitting rise against next. Hopefully, this tracks about Kotov syndrome gives you enough high-octane energy to survive until 2025.

0: It is officially Thursday night, winding down at midnight here on Hubu FM. Talk of internal government shuffling, like naming Mill the chief of staff to new chancellery head Warkin, sounds less like policy and more like a very dramatic power pageant. Speaking of things needing attention, if you are driving through Bad Eilsen, watch out for objects blocking that left lane. Safety over speed always. We can look outside. In Wilhelmshaven, it's 18 degrees Celsius and partly cloudy, a perfect temperature gradient for observing bureaucratic maneuvering. Now the thought process changes entirely because we're heading into music, so prepare to stand down your previous thoughts for Media Lab. Don't worry, this next track is almost as structured as a civil service exam.
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12:10 on a glorious Friday, finally here on Hubo FM. So, care services. It seems financial tweaks won't cut it. These nurses are demanding a fundamentally different architecture, not just more cash flow. Speaking of caution, remember bad objects blocking the left lane near Bad Eilsen. Treat that wood like an unavoidable obstacle. Over in Helmstedt, we've got 22 degrees Celsius and partly cloudy skies, keeping things pleasantly straightforward. Right through Lower Saxony, drive carefully. Now, let's switch gears completely and hear Wohor from Boza and Sido.

0: It's rolling nicely through another Friday night deep cut here on Hubu FM. You know, international football politics getting messy again. CONCACAF just shot down those World Cup stakes plans. Sounds like even high-stakes global governing bodies demand proper process, not just a rushed tactical sell-off. Speaking of stability, Delmenhorst is enjoying 19 degrees for now, settling into clear skies later. Thankfully, the road report cleared up and no strange obstacles near Bad Eilsen to worry about. Let's get that energy flowing tonight. Prepare yourselves, because next up, we are dropping deep into raw sound with Rise Against and Kodav Syndrome.
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1: Inflation creeping up to 2.8%. That's some news keeping everyone awake tonight. It's tough when energy jumps 8.3% without warning. Speaking of warnings, the good word is that traffic danger near Bad Eielson has finally cleared up, a relief for anyone heading out this beautiful Friday across Lower Saxony. Right here in Osnabrück, we're currently sitting at 20 degrees Celsius under an overcast sky, but by the afternoon, it's supposed to be 21 Celsius and clear, a perfect kind of German weather shift. Now, let's shake off those numbers and find some warmth with Ed Sheeran. I hear this new track is meant for Overpass's Graffiti, which sounds about as effortless as our current cost of living situation.

acquired after grappling with Europe's economic blueprints. Apparently, mandatory industrial growth goals are considered folly by some experts. We hear the call to scrap tricky rules unless genuine threats pop up. A lot of talk over complicated spreadsheets about everything from GDP percentages to investment policy. Currently in Hanover, it's a perfectly tame 20 degrees Celsius and partly cloudy, low-stakes weather for high-stakes economic arguments. Anyway, let's trade geopolitical worry for some questionable sartorial advice with Justin Timberlake. Hope you are ready to dress on tonight.

Another Friday night, another fresh round of high-stakes political cartography. Apparently, government appointments are a complex dance, requiring careful shuffling to secure these chief of staff roles. While things are busy in the halls of power, remember that over there in Osnabrück, it's just 20 degrees Celsius and partly cloudy, low-drama weather for epic bureaucratic maneuvering. On the way across A7 near Hanover, traffic is clear, zero fuss any way you go. All right, let's leave the political machinations behind. Time to settle into the music tonight with Wigfield's Close to You.

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1: It's 1 o'clock on a Friday night, folks. The political world continues its routine reshuffling. Another chief of staff appointed like it's an annual performance review. Speaking of infrastructure, heed this traffic alert. A lane is closed on the A2 near Hanover Oost because some truck pulled over. And if you head west from Braunschweig, expect delays there too. Over in Delmenhorst, things are cooling down to 18 degrees Celsius with partly cloudy skies, certainly lower drama than Washington. Seriously, enough of the high stakes and the traffic jams. We need a solid dose of music. Halsey is dropping 100 letters. I hope she kept most of those letters when they were all meant for someone else's outbox tonight. Enjoy the track.

0: drought reports circulating from southwest Germany sound intense. Dealing with record sunshine and critically low rainfall suggests a whole lot of instability. Take a deep breath, folks. Meanwhile, if you're out on the A2 past Hanover, just keep your eyes peeled for objects on the hard shoulder. Apparently, rogue truck wheels are sticking around. We need an immediate vibe shift away from climate panic and traffic hazards. Good thing Big has lined up something huge. Rita Ora, David Guetta, Gunna. The energy level is about to hit 20 degrees of pure musical chaos. Let's groove.
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1: All right, take a second. World's wild out there tonight. On the civic front, if overheating outdoor workers are worried about heat safety allowances, maybe they should pack sunscreen, not demands. Speaking of cautions, drive slow near Hanover Herrenhausen. Reports show water on those A2 lanes right now. Lunenburg is hanging around at 20 degrees Celsius with some gentle rain showers, so keep the wipers moving. You gotta be aware. Anyway, enough reality checks for one night. Let's forget the agenda and get the energy up. We need movement. We are switching gears entirely for a track that demands nothing less than your best body rock. This cut is Nina Sky featuring Jabba hitting you with Move Ya Body.

The world keeps spinning, even when some pipelines seem determined to block the actual audit for us. Speaking of roadblocks, stay clear up there on the A2 towards Hanover. They found a stray bicycle near Pine Oost, so watch your traction. Looks like Delmenhorst has it pegged at 18 degrees Celsius right now, but by afternoon, we're warming up to 19 and that lovely clear sky always helps. We've got some deep tracks coming up next. Fede Legrand just wants everyone popping their hands up for Detroit, which means you better be warmed up and ready to go.

0: speaking on Hubu FM, still going in this beautiful German night air. Before we get into our blissfully mindless bangers, a quick roundup of everything happening out there. If you're catching the news update, pay attention. Dealing with complicated international issues across the Mediterranean seems to be requiring military intervention and rapid deportations tonight. Meanwhile, if you are traveling on the A2 near Braunschweig heading toward Hanover, take care because debris is present, especially a bicycle, which narrows your exit options considerably right now. Here in Hildesheim, it's currently 20 degrees Celsius, looking overcast, but improving later into a completely clear sky. After all that heavy stuff, let's find some fun. Keep the energy up for this one from Ninome Inanis and Hakos Bale's Bling Bang Bang Born.
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what you got. Good to go. 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One.

0: political landscape sounds intense tonight, a whole lot of promises about seriousness. Glad to report that the A2 near Braunschweig? That message is cancelled. It's clear, sailing now. Looking out over the German night sky from 19 degrees Celsius in Hamburg, it's perfect for ending the week. We keep the vibes high and focused on anything but politics right now. Get ready, because next up is a massive send-off groove, Lighthouse Families High.
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adding that protesting is complex business these days. Major celebrations getting derailed by government oversight rules, pivoting instead toward raw gelende. It's a mood shift, palpable enough you can taste it. A quick check on transport showed the A2 near Braunschweig lifted, all clear again out there. Looks like tonight's weather update was also canceled confirmation. Delmenhorst at 18 degrees Celsius right now, later bumping up to 19 degrees for the afternoon. Crisp but crystal clear sky anyway. Just keep things light tonight. Everything feels electric after navigating this week. Get ready for some 10 sharp, their track? You. Let's ride that wave until dawn blows in.